0: my head.
1: They say the holy water's watered down, and this town's lost its

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1: Caribbean girl, me know for tick, me know for top, yeah. Man, I watch my body like say them, I watch a match, yeah. Anything him say them, girl, I do it like it's tax.

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Our colors will fade eventually, so if our time is running out, day after day, we'll make the mundane a masterpiece. Oh my, my, oh my, my love, I take one look at you, you're taking me.

If you had one shot, one opportunity to seize everything you ever wanted in one moment, would you capture it?

0: bad man she love.
1: Take it to the max. Take it to the max.
0: Bad man she love.
1: Take it to the max.
0: Bad man she love.
1: Please just rewind, let me shake it to the max.
0: Bad man she love. Bad man.